0: Retro.
1: You're looking for trouble? You came to the right place. You're looking for trouble? Just look right in my face. 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

P9 Retro. 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

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Oh God. 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